Tell me who's that riding, John the Revelator. Tell me who's that riding, John the Revelator. Tell me who's that riding, John the Revelator. Wrote the book of the seventh seal. Who's that riding, John the Revelator? Tell me who's that riding, John the Revelator. Well, who's that riding, John the Revelator? Wrote the book of the seventh seal. You know, God walked down in the cool of the day, called Adam by his name, and he refused to answer because he's naked and ashamed. Who's that riding? John the Revelator. Who's that riding? John the Revelator. Who's that riding? John the Revelator wrote the book of the seventh seal. You know, Christ had 12 apostles and 3 he led away. Say, watch with me 1 hour till I go.

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Tell me who's that running, John Ravelator. Tell me who's that running, John Ravelator. Who's that riding, John Ravelator? Wrote the book of the seven seas. Who's that riding, John Ravelator? Tell me who's that riding, John Ravelator. Who's that riding, John Ravelator? Wrote the book of the seven seas. Christ came on the Easter morning. Mary and Martha was there to see. Go tell my disciples to meet me in Galilee. Tell me who's riding, John the Revelator. 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

0: 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Tell me who's that running, John the Revel, later on the book of the seven seas.
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He said, "Man, ain't she pretty?" 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

0: Vous écoutez Origine sur ICI Musique Country avec François Lemay, parce que des fois, c'est bien d'avoir de la peine quand tu as de la guitare.
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So when I go to the army, darling, won't be no reds around.

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Playback system. Playback system. Playback system. Playback system.